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The name is Uncle Matty the Magician, your radio concierge. You know that guy that brings you fun every single morning, starting your day the absolute and best right way. You're welcome to Tuesday of the new week with fresh energy and, again, doing it the right way. Okay, so now today is International Day of the African Child. So it is a day celebrating you, me, and our African heritage. The fact that we were born on this amazing continent filled with milk, honey, resources, and a whole lot of amazing things. All righty, so what is that one thing that you are so proud about when it comes to being an African? Is it the fact that there are so many cultures, despite the diversity? Is it the languages? Is it the food? Ah, the food. Yeah, I mean, the food can be yummy, right? Alrighty, remember, today is the start of the Ice Cream School Tour! Alright, so this I can tell you for a fact, right? We can't wait to see you. I can't wait to see you. So, Uncle Matty, you listening right now. Yes, you. I just might be seeing you today. And honestly, it's going to be the best day yet, okay? So, lots and lots are planned. Lots and lots to share. Lots and lots to win. And lots of yummy ice cream to be had. So, sit back, relax, enjoy as the morning bell helps you to start your day the best and the absolute right way. Bringing you the morning boost, the drive time report, and so much more. Sit back, relax, enjoy the tunes. We got a Texas Hold'em coming up first on the Music Box. Don't touch that dial. Still is the happiest station. Yeehaw!

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0: morning, my angels. Welcome back to your number one family fun radio, Kids 101.7 here in Abuja. I'm Angel Gabby, as always, bringing you another yummalicious edition of Breakfast of the Day. This morning, we are serving up a very Nigerian favorite. It is rich, it is satisfying, and it's packed with a lot of flavor. Drum rolls, Uncle Maddie, please. Our breakfast for today is... Are you ready for it? A waigoin and freshly squeezed orange juice. I know. Yes, you heard me right. But I know what you're thinking. This morning, for breakfast, we're having a very local, a very indigenous Yoruba bread breakfast called a waigoin. And we're pairing that up with freshly squeezed orange juice just to kickstart the day. This breakfast is perfect for busy parents, busy homes, working professionals who need a very filling breakfast to power through the day. Let's get right into how to make a waigoin. First, you want to wash and boil your beans until it is tender. Then you want to mash slightly to create that signature creamy texture that comes with beans. Now for the sauce, you want to heat some palm oil until it's hot, then add some chopped onions, peppers, a little seasoning. Allow that sauce to cook until it is very rich, it is very dark, and it is very aromatic. Now you want to pour that sauce over the beans and on your dish that is not inside your pot or whatever. When you dish the beans, you want to put that oil over that beans, and just like that, in a couple of minutes, you have ewa egoin for breakfast. Now for your juice, your freshly squeezed orange juice. First, you want to wash and you want to squeeze some fresh oranges. That's what you want to do. This one is pretty easy. Just get some fresh oranges, squeeze into a glass and strain, and just like that. You can also put in some ice cubes if you want to serve it chilled, or you can have it just like that, fresh from nature. Pair this with your waigoin for breakfast and you have yourself a perfect power meal to get started on your day. Now let's get to why this is so nutritional and perfect for your morning, such as this morning. As you already know, beans is very rich in protein and fiber, and it keeps you full for longer. It also supports steady energy release, so you know it's a great choice for the morning. Your palm oil sauce contains vitamin A, and so that adds very healthy fat and flavor into your meal. And of course, your orange juice is packed with vitamin C. It supports immunity, and it also helps keep you refreshed and hydrated throughout your day. So today's breakfast delivers on protein, fiber, vitamins, and energy. Exactly what you need to tackle your day. Remember, a strong morning starts with a nourishing breakfast. I'm Angel Gabby, and that's today's breakfast of the day. Are you going to be trying this out? Let me know on WhatsApp. Send me a message on 0907-328-8728. Now, go ahead and have yourself a yummalicious morning, because Angel Gabby says so.
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4: 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Akumati is the name, and right now it's 7 o'clock on the DOT. Time for us to fire up the questions and see who will be our Brainiac of the day. 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Yes, siree, they said, hey, you know what? 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So this here Brainiac is brought to you by Kids and Things and Party Bees. We already got ourselves a super Brainiac yesterday. Let's see who we're going to get again today. Remember, answer as many questions as you can under the time that is 1 minute, and do your best. Remember, time and speed is key. The more questions you're able to get correctly, the more points you're able to rack up. And he who has the highest points at the end of the show walks away with a 10,000 Naira voucher to shop for anything they want at Kids and Things. All right, guys, don't go nowhere. Lost in Tunes coming your way. Wings is coming up next. When we get back, we're going to ride right into all the fun questions. Don't touch that dial. Let's have fun today, okay?

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I wonder if my day is coming, blame it on the entropy. My blood is pumping, I can see the end is right in front of me. Don't take

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1: If all the alphabets could give advice, be my say. 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

0: 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It is Brainiac, and we get to ask some fun questions and see how you do. 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As we're going to be having our day is the start of Ice Cream Tour, if you are just wondering. And Uncle Maddie, oh, I'm so excited. I might be actually seeing you. Yes, you listening today. I just might be end up seeing you and having fun with you at school. Okay, but before then, we got some fun questions lined up for you and a 10,000 naira voucher right here to be won. All you got to do is dial the number 0201-226-3350. That's 0201-226-3350. Answer as many questions as possible under the time given, and let's see if you're going to win. Hello, my superstar. Good morning. How you doing?
1: Hello.
0: Today? Hello there. How
1: Good
0: you doing?
1: Good morning, sir.
0: Good morning. Good to have you on the show. What's your name?
1: My name is Hannah.
0: Hannah?
1: Yeah.
0: Well, Hannah, it is a pleasure to meet your acquaintance.
1: Thanks.
0: All righty, Hannah. There's lots of stuff to be won. You think you can do well to answer the question for me?
1: Of course.
0: All right. Okay, Hannah, answer as many questions as possible. You do have 1 minute. 1 minute, okay? But I know, Hannah, you're going to do it. You're going to do just fine. All righty.
1: Okay.
0: Well, your time starts right now. All right.

0: Geico knows there's a home you and a road you. 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
1: For the lone gazelle, there sadly is no escape.
0: Meanwhile, road you always has an escape in an RV covered with Geico's added 24/7 emergency roadside service, so he can explore more of the great outdoors in real life. 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
1: 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Uncle Matty is the name. Let's see how well you're going to do against my five questions. Now, all you need to do is answer. That is it. All you need to do is call in and answer the questions and answer them correctly. Can you do that for Uncle Matty? Because if you do, you have a chance of winning yourself a 10,000 Naira voucher to shop for anything you want at Cardi B's and Kids and Things. Because yes, they're some of our fun friends and they said, hey, we want to give something out there to the superstars all the way. So if once you go there, you can shop for anything, be it costumes, be it back to school items, be it swimsuits and lots more. Okay. So remember, it is located at 3rd Avenue, Gwarimpa, along at 202 on the second floor. Okay. Rather on the first floor, So from Team Decor to Bouncing Castles, ice cream, slushies, and so much more. Let's see how well you're going to do. All right, hello, good morning to you. What's your name and where do you call from? Hello? Hello there. All right, do call Uncle Matty back. So I'll be here to answer your call, but do call me back. I think I'm having a network thing. Hello, morning. How you doing today? Hey there, what's your name? How you doing? Is
2: Chiton.
1: Pleasure to meet you, Chiton. All right, I was hearing Steven, but I was like, wait, that doesn't sound like Steven. All right, well, Chiton, it is a pleasure to meet your acquaintance. If you could listen to one song. Or let's just say one song. If you could listen to one artist for...
2: Maybe by Justin Bieber.
1: Ooh, that is a classic. That is a classic song. Honestly, I remember when the song came out and it was all over. Well, let's hope that these questions are going to be as smooth as that tune. All you need to do, Chiton, is answer as many questions as possible and you get a chance to win a 10,000 Naira shopping voucher. Okay, so you need to use your speed, all right? Because you only have 1 minute. 1 minute on the timer. And let's see how many questions you're going to be able to rack up. These you can rack up like 100.
2: Yeah.
1: All right, Chiton. Well, your time starts now. Question one. Okay. True or false? You go faster down a tall slide because gravity has more time to accelerate you. True or false?
2: True,
1: that is absolutely correct. All right, question number next. Dash, what is the push or pull that starts a motion? A, energy. B, force. C, power. D, weight. What is described as force is correct. All right, question next. Which playground activity demonstrates balance?

0: straight balance. A, seesaw. B, slide. C, seesaw. Seesaw is correct. Next question. All right. Fill in the blanks. The force that slows a rolling ball is called what? The force that slows friction. Correct. Next question. True or false? Without friction, it will be difficult to walk. True or false? Without friction, it will be difficult. True. That is correct. Next question. Wow. Next question. Which machine helps you travel using paddles? Which machine helps you travel using paddles? A, bicycle. B, spoon. C, chair. D, pencil.
1: Bicycle.
0: Bicycle is correct. All right. Question next. Dash, gears, paddles. Okay, you and that is time, but still on the question, but still on this last question. You have gears, paddles, and wheels, and it helps people travel. What has gears, paddles, and wheels, and helps people travel?
1: Bicycle.
0: Final answer?
1: Yes.
0: Correct. Wow. Wow. Okay. Okay. Now, collating these results, I'm going to say, well, Chiton, you were able to score a resounding 7 points. 7 points. All right. I mean, if this score is the highest by the end of the show, Chiton, you will officially be my next Brainiac of the Day and the winner of the voucher. But hey, if the score is the highest by the end of the show, so we got to wait to find out, and you'll be contacted to let known when to claim your prize, okay?
1: Okay.
0: All right. Well, thank you so much for joining in. Thank you so much for answering the questions like a superstar would. And I do hope you have yourself a fantastic day. Bye-bye.
1: Bye,
0: Chiton. All righty there. That was fantastic. Let's see if you can do better. Hello. Good morning to you. How are you doing today? Good morning, my superstar. What is your name?
2: My name is Angela.
0: Ooh. Could you speak? I can't hear what your name. It sounds very faint. I really can't hear you. What do you say your name was?
2: My name is Azuma.
0: Ooh, Hazuma, it is a pleasure to meet you. Okay. All right. What is your, Hazuma, what is your favorite food? What is your favorite meal to eat?
2: Fries.
0: Fries. Ooh, okay. Why fries? Is it because of the deliciousness or the crunchiness, or why exactly fries?
2: Because it's crunchy.
0: Ooh, because it's crunchy. Yeah, I actually do like crunchy fries. The ones that are soggy, they're like, they're okay, but it's the crunchy ones I love. Well, let's hope that you crunch away on these questions. Easy peasy, lemon squeezy. All you need to do is answer as many questions as possible under the time that is 1 minute. And if your score is the highest, at the end of the show, you get to walk away with a free 10K voucher. So, are you ready?
2: Yes.
0: Yeah. All righty. Well, Zima, your time starts right now. Question one. Question number one. True or false? True or false? A can opener uses a wheel and axle. A can opener uses a wheel and axle. True or false?
2: True.
0: True, that is correct. All right, question next. Question number next. Which machine helps lift people between floors? Which machine helps lift people between floors? A, elevator. B, door. C, carpet. D, mirror.
2: Elevator
0: is correct. Next question. Fill in the blanks. Fill in the blanks. The moving stairs found in malls are called what? The moving stairs found in malls are called what?
2: Skip.
0: All right. True or false? A wheelbarrow is a compound machine. True or false? A wheelbarrow is a compound machine. That is a machine.

0: that has two or more machines inside it.
1: False.
0: All right, true. That is correct. Question number next. The odd one out. Pick. All right, and that is time, but still on the question. Pick the odd one out. Which is the odd one out? A, bicycle, wheelbarrow, elevator, or banana? Which is the odd one out? Bicycle, banana is correct. All right, and that was time. Kazima, collating your results, you were able to answer four questions correctly, and that gives you 4 points. Kazima, if your score is the highest by the end of the show, you'll be contacted and let known when to claim your prize, okay?
1: Okay, thank you.
0: Oh, it was my pleasure. Thank you for joining. Have a wonderful day. All right, let's get to my next contestant. Hello there, superstar. How are you doing today?
2: Hello. Good morning.
0: Good morning there, superstar. What's your name? How are you doing?
2: Fine. My name is Ekele.
0: Ooh, Ekele. So good to have you on the show. Our family of the week special. All right, Ekele.
2: Thank you.
0: Let's see how well you do with these questions. Okay? Are you ready?
2: Okay. Yes.
0: Yeah. All right. Answer as many questions as possible under the time. And if your score is the highest, you get to walk away with a fun prize. You'd like that, wouldn't you?
2: Yes.
0: Yeah, I know. I would too. All right. Well, Kelly, your time starts right now. All right. Question one. What helps carry groceries and has 4 wheels? What helps you carry groceries and has 4 wheels? You'd normally see this in a mall. It helps you carry groceries and it has 4 wheels. What is it?
2: A troller,
0: a shopping cart.
2: Trolley.
0: It's all correct. You're correct. All right. Question next. What machine helps cool your food at home?
2: Freezer.
0: A freezer. That is correct. Question number next. True or false? True or false, a doorknob works using a wheel and axle system.
2: Skip.
0: All right. Question next. When you kick a football, you are applying a what? A, force. B, color. C, temperature. D, shape.
2: Force.
0: Force is correct. Next question. Dash keeps a moving football rolling until friction slows it down. What keeps a moving football rolling until friction slows it down? A, force. B, inertia. C, temperature. D, pulley.
2: Force
0: is... Well, it's actually inertia. The answer was actually inertia. But don't worry, more questions. Question next. All right, that is time. But still on that last question. True or false? A heavier ball is usually harder to throw than a lighter one. True or false? A heavier ball is usually harder to throw than a lighter one.
2: True,
0: that is correct. All right. Looking at your results, you were able to answer questions correctly. And even that last one with inertia, force is still, you know, it still works there. So, your score. And you did well answering my questions like a superstar. If that's by the end of the show, I will be contacting you to let you know when to claim what you've won, okay?
2: Yes, thank you.
0: Oh, it was my pleasure. Thank you for joining. Have a wonderful day. Bye-bye.
2: Bye.
0: All righty, guys. Let's see who's going to be next to answer Uncle Maddie's fun question.

0: questions right on Kids 101.7. Remember, all these are made possible by our super friends at Kids and Bees and Party Bees, okay? Kids and Things, rather, and Party Bees. So Kids and Things and Party Bees are saying, okay, they got a free voucher for you if you're able to win Brainiac of the Day from Monday all the way to Friday. And you get to shop at their store, which has literally almost everything, okay? So let's hear from our next contestant if you're going to be the one to walk away with the voucher. And let's find out. Hello, how you doing?
1: Hello.
0: Hello there, my superstar. What's your name?
1: My name is Chinadu.
0: Chinadu, it's a pleasure to have you on the show. All right, Chinadu. Thank you so much for being here. I've got some fun questions for you, Chinadu. You think you can answer them for me?
1: Okay.
0: All right. Answer as many as questions as possible. And if you win, you get to walk away with a free 10,000 naira voucher. All right. So, Chinadu, your time starts right now. Question one. The energy of movement is called what? The energy of movement is called what energy? A, kinetic, B, potential, C, gravity, or D, electric?
1: Magnetic.
0: Is that your final answer?
1: Yes.
0: Magnetic is not the right answer. It's actually kinetic energy, okay? But don't worry, I still have more questions for you. What happens when you bounce a basketball? What happens when you bounce a basketball? A, energy transfers. B, gravity disperses. C, air stops moving. Or D, the earth spins faster. What happens when you bounce a basketball? Does energy transfer or skip? Okay. True or false, a trampoline stores energy when stretched. True or false, a trampoline stores energy when stretched.
1: False.
0: That is actually wrong. The answer is true. A trampoline does store energy. That is how you are able to bounce. But don't worry, I still got more questions coming your way. Okay, so question next. Which machine helps you travel using paddles? Which of these machines helps you travel using paddles? A, a bicycle. B, a spoon. C, a chair. Or D, a pencil?
1: Bicycle.
0: A bicycle is correct. Question number next. Okay. Question next. Dash is a force that pulls apples to the ground. Dash is a force that pulls things to the ground. A, gravity. B, electric energy. C, pulley. Or D, lever.
1: Gravity
0: is correct. Okay, question number next. Which simple and that is time, but still on the question, which is the odd one out? Which of these is the odd one out? A, a lever. B, a pulley. C, a wedge. Or D, a refrigerator?
1: A refrigerator
0: is correct. Chinadu, congratulations. For looking at your results, you were able to give me 4 correct answers and you got
1: Thank you. 4 points. Bye.
0: Bye-bye, Chinadu. Have a wonderful time. Alrighty, guys. Right now, it is 7:49. And it is almost like it's just a couple seconds to 7:50. I do have to wrap up with

the show. I wish I could take one more caller, even if it's at least one more. But time is really not on our side. But don't worry, tomorrow is another day for us to try again and see who will win. So looking at the results, collating every single one of them, my superstars, I can tell you that if they wanted to find the cure for cancer, it would be my superstars that will bring about the results, because these guys are the smartest in the world. All right. Looking at your results, we had so many superstars call in and answer questions. But in third place, we do have a tie between Hazima and Chinadu with 4 points. In second place, we also have a tie between Miracle and Ekele with 5 points. All right. Now, honorable mentions, Hannah, Paul, you guys were able to give me 3 points, which was absolutely fantastic. Congratulations. But my brainiac of the day with a whopping 7 points is Cheetah, congratulations. You were able to show us just how a brainiac does it, answering questions like a boss. And Uncle Maddie, while we're contacting you to let you know just what you have won. Remember, each and every one of you are brainiacs, and each and every one of you can and will be able to answer as many questions as possible every single day from Monday all the way to Friday. We still have lots to be won, even tomorrow as well. Lots and lots to be won. So do stay close to your radio. 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All right, guys, don't go nowhere. By 8 o'clock, we're gonna have in our Kids FM Kidvestor conversation, and it's gonna be a part two of what we started yesterday, inheriting debt. Well, right now we're gonna go into the music box and play some tunes. This one right here for our in-house superstar, and for all us, for all my brainiacs, for all my contestants that call in to answer some fun questions, this one is for you. Stand up for the champions, coming in right now.

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let's get the party started. 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This ain't Gucci, this is Prada, darling. 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

truly is the best time to be alive, listening to Kids 101.7 FM ABJ with Uncle Matty the Magician on this beautiful Tuesday morning. What better way to start your morning off than with us, than the right way. Right now it is 8 a.m. and as the cookie goes, it's where we have our final conversation for today. Kid Vestor right here on the best station, talking about finances, talking about money, talking about your equity, if you will. So today's conversation is all the way about debt. We had this conversation yesterday, or we had an introduction to it. And to talk to us about this even more extensively will be our in-house economist, Mr. Abraham Saheed. He will be joining us on the conversation to talk about what does it mean to inherit debt and all the intricacies that surround it, all the things that surround owning debt. Why do people owe debts? How is it possible for you to owe something that of a person who was probably deceased or another person's issues? What are the laws that govern this, that allow this to be? Is there are certain things that people will come and say, oh, you owe me this and this and that. I'm like, is this even legal? We're talking about all this and so much more right here on your number one family station, Kids 101.7 FM, ABJ. Don't touch that dial. Right now, there is rain, and apparently, we might just set fire to it.

0: Geico knows there's a home you and a road you. Right now you're hearing home you. He's not in an RV. He's at home, watching the great outdoors on TV.
1: For the lone gazelle, there sadly is no escape.
0: Meanwhile, road you always has an escape in an RV covered with Geico's added 24/7 emergency roadside service, so he can explore more of the great outdoors in real life. Except maybe the ravine where the gazelle got stuck. Road you should avoid that. It feels good to be a road you. It feels good to Geico.
2: With it. And some cases, it's not even the case. They usually emotional blackmail to people, and they're speaking cases, yeah, day to day. Yeah, people actually left.
3: Really?
2: Yeah.
3: So what you said that, okay, the things that one owns and the things that one owes are, if the person deceased, if the person dies,
2: yeah,
3: then it is all lumped up into something called estate of the deceased.
2: Yeah.
3: And the only way to estate of the deceased.
2: Yeah.
3: And the only way to access, let's say if they have land that is also belongs to the deceased person, the only way to access that is also by paying up whatever it is they're owing. Or taking up the responsibility of whether their taxes or, you know, what the person used to do financially in order to have that particular property.
2: No, according to the law, if a person, like the estate of a deceased person, has debt involved, yes, in it, it's actually, an order of how things are supposed to be outlaid, you know, before someone can even inherit the estate. That's when there is debt.
3: Okay.
2: So, first of all, you must obviously cover the expenses of the burial of the person.
3: Mm.
2: Second of all, in many cases, especially in case of wealthy family, when there's contention, when there is no will or proper trust, the next thing is to appoint an administrator. Usually they go to the courts to avoid issues. So they are the administrative legal expenses gets paid next. Then thirdly, especially in cases where it's a business that has been inherited or wealthy person, there's usually taxes that are owed to the government. So government will take a share thirdly. As the government takes a share thirdly, then we go into secured debts. Secured debts really are debts that, basically in simple terms, you say debts that have collateral. So any secured debt involved in the will, like basically collateralized debt, must be paid next, because those ones are tied to certain assets. So when those ones are paid, then we now go onto the unsecured debts, those ones that are not tied to certain assets, before you can ask for your inheritance.
3: So what if there is nothing to inherit and everything is just someone owes? What then happens?
2: Then everything is gone.
3: Then the debt is...
2: Yeah, you must pay. You must, in that order first. That's why I say it gets lumped up in the estate of the deceased.
3: No, I'm like, if a person, peradventure, dies or is deceased, and they were owing a lump sum of money,
2: yeah,
3: to anybody, could be an individual, could be the bank, and unfortunately something, tragedy struck and they are no more. Their debt that they owe to the bank and whatever they owe to the person, it is put under what is called the estate of the deceased.
2: Yeah.
3: Now, that estate of the deceased, the person has no assets. He has no land, no property, no nothing, just the debts. Does it fall upon a next of kin to pay up that debt? Or as it's put into that estate of the deceased, it is no one's business anymore?
2: Actually, in business or finance, there's something we usually call that stuff, which is bad debt.
3: Mm.
2: Yeah. So usually, under law, it says privacy of contract states that someone that is not party to a contract cannot be legally obligated to pay for the conditions of that contract. So basically, if I was not involved when we were making that contract, I'm actually not owing the bank any legal liability. The issue is some people tend to make mistakes that get them roped into it.
3: Hmm.
2: Like in law, there's something called novation. People make that mistake a lot. Bank or debtors come clamoring, your father is owing us, your mother is this, your dad, they are owing us. And you now say, okay, come now, come, okay, give us time. This, okay, let's renegotiate this and that. Give us a breather. That renegotiation is called novation. You've already roped yourself into it by renegotiating it.
3: So if a person comes to you and brings a stuff that you're not party to, yeah, and says, your father did it, it doesn't concern me.
2: Actually, you know,
3: I was not party to the deal, so.
2: Exactly. There's also another condition that actually rules people into that they usually make mistake. I think it's called another mistake people make is when such a thing occurs, they're beginning to

0: already share the assets. Going to, so sometimes they're going to spend the assets. Hmm. When and in law, I think it's called executor de sortant, which basically means you've become the executor by your own wrong. Like I said, when the person dies, it gets bundled up to the estate of the deceased. You are not supposed to touch it yet. First, you're supposed to do the, especially in cases where the assets are much, or there's a business, you're supposed to do audit. Let's know how many people are being owed first. Let's know the total assets first. Then we can now sort things out and okay, is there actually anything left to inherit? But the issue is sometimes we begin to spend the money. When you're not spending the money, you've actually given yourself legal obligation. Hmm. So, actually, in most cases, when there's an issue like that, where the person dies and there's inheritance there, or presumed inheritance, the best thing people can do for themselves not to get themselves into any legal obligation to pay debt is not to touch the assets first, but to conduct an audit. And when the assets are quite large, involve the lawyer. But the main concept in which people get wrong by saying they inherit debt. No, you don't inherit debt. Your actions can cause you to inherit debt.
1: Your actions can. Okay, so we were talking about the legal responsibilities and what is legal and what is not legal. We do have to go on a break. When we get back, we'll be diving right more into that aspect. Which parts or what can be legal and what is not legal when it comes to owing debt? Now we know that, okay, for people who are deceased, there is a sort of category which their property goes into. And before expanding or touching or, you know, dividing amongst themselves, there has to, like you mentioned, has to be an audit. There has to be certain things that are put in place. There has to be certain things that one has to do that before you can go in to say, okay, you are accessing these funds. And again, is it possible for someone to inherit debt from another person if the person who owes is still alive? We're talking about this and more. If you have any questions, you can certainly send them all the way to the WhatsApp number or even call in, because The Economist is in the building. You have any situation that has to do with your debt? Have you ever been in a situation whereby your action has caused you to inherit debt that wasn't your own? How are you able to handle that situation? Or what were you able to do? 0907-328-8728. That's 0907-328-8728. Well, here's something you certainly could have done. You could have drive. This is Clean Bandit coming up next. Drive.

0: 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Uncle Matty is the name, and right now, Kid Best Store is where we're at. But before we talk about Kid Best Store, the Ice Cream School Tour is on its way to you right here, right now. The bus is loaded, the ice creams are all packed. Let's see, who are we going to meet? Are we going to meet you? Are we going to have fun? Well, let's hope. It's going to be awesome. It's going to be the best. It's going to be great. Sharing loads and loads of ice creams, interacting with all the superstars out there in the city of Abuja. Kubwa, are you ready? Because Kids FM is certainly on its way to you right now. You're going to be hearing our party bus coming in a mile away, talking about some... Alrighty, guys. Remember, the Ice Cream School Tour is going to be coming in all the way for 2 weeks from this week, starting right here today, all the way to next week. Wow. It's going to be great, guys. I can't wait to meet all the superstars. Can't wait to go to all the schools and have fun with you. Well, speaking about fun, well, we're talking about debt and how we can inherit it. But apparently, you can't actually inherit debt. So says our economist in the house. He says, well, you can do stuff that will allow you to inherit debt. Some people do not even know that when someone comes and tells you, hey, your father was owing me so and so and so money when he was alive, and now it is your turn to pay it. You as an individual, because you are not party to that agreement, because you were not there when it happened, because you are not signing any documents, you can say, well, that doesn't concern me. You can go and meet my dad and ask him about that, you know? And because of the lack of knowledge, people do not know these things. They go in and then they say, oh, I don't know. Okay, let me try. And the moment you start doing that, bam, that is how you get roped in. But we're talking about the legality of it now. So, Mr. Abraham, thank you again for joining us on this conversation.
1: My pleasure.
0: When you talked about the legality of it, what exactly would you say is, according to Nigeria's law, is, or who exactly is in charge, rather, of dealing with certain issues when it comes to the legality of owing debts? Is it just a lawyer that will come in and say, okay, this is what is said on the will, or this is what is said on the law, or do you need like other people to come in order to make it as fair as possible? Because some people will come in and say, oh, your father did this and that, and he will owe me this. Some people with no proof, or some might even have proof and say, oh, this is because it is your mother, or your dad, or your father, or your parent, or your next of kin, or whoever signed this, then it is up to the next person's obligation to pay this. Now, would you say in that instance, who exactly should be involved?
1: Okay, first of all, if there is a will, there's always a will executor. Meaning the person, the deceased, has placed to distribute his assets based on his preference. So that executor of the will is meant to be in charge. Legally, is in charge. Legally, is responsible for ensuring that the debts attached to the estates are paid. In fact, a child can be the one to inherit 90 to 100% of a will. But if there's a separate executor, the child is not actually legally obligated to handle the debts, but the executor of the will. So, in cases where there are no will and there are lots of contentions, especially in cases of large inheritance, it is advised to go to the court to seek an administrator. Courts usually have administrators they assigned who are supposed to be non-partial. The administrator are the ones that are now going to the, okay, let's do an audit. We see the assets, we see the liabilities, and we then handle things from a legal perspective. That's why, you remember when I told you in settling of expenses for things related to an estate, I said the second thing in line is the administrative expenses. Yeah. That administrator's fee will come in at that second point. You know?
0: Okay.
1: So, we have the executor if there is a will. We have the administrator if you seek court assistance. And in certain cases, if none of that is done, but the family are quite knowledgeable, like they have a family lawyer can be the one to handle it too. So usually, it is just usually best to just do things from a perfectly legal perspective. And these three angles I gave you are the legal frontiers of it. It's not to say if family members try to do it themselves that they are totally wrong. But the issue is when, if you are not, should I say, properly knowledgeable about the do's and don'ts, especially from a legal perspective, you might end up rubbing yourself into something undesirable.
0: Mm.
1: So that's why it's preferred to go through those three routes.
0: I mean, this, when you say involving yourself in things that are undesirable, a lot of Nigerians, a lot of people have, I would say, seen themselves in this situation. Families that would probably lose loved ones, and then some people come in, it could be extended family, it could be friends, it could be business partners, and they would, or it could be customers. What of you? Individuals will come in and say, oh, this person that deceased, sorry for your loss, my condolences, but they were owing me so and so and so. And you would then see that even though that the law says that, okay, even if the person was owing you, although like you mentioned, it falls under estate of the deceased and you are, it doesn't concern the family because they were not party to the deal. You will still see people getting roped in. You still see people, families getting drawn in or them falling into certain traps. Now, what are the ways that families can, or things that families can look out for, people can look out for in order to not fall into these traps and end up incurring debt that is not theirs to pay in the first place?
1: Okay, one of the things people can do is, though it's not easy because it's easier said than done, is try to avoid emotional decisions. Because like you mentioned, some of those cases occur when in the heat of the moment, a lot of emotions, pain, like during burial was ongoing and people will come and start creating issues. But if possible, though it's not easy, avoid making emotional decisions, which actually are emotional commitments that attempts to rob you in. Another thing to do that is actually legally advised is there should actually be a no-contact legal counsel format placed into it, which is basically saying, you can't talk to me, talk to my lawyer.
0: Okay.
1: That's what is usually advised in most cases, especially when the assets are quite substantial. No, don't talk to me, talk to the lawyer. Because in many cases, like I told you, like in the case of innovation, you can find out that if you try to notice yourself, you end up rubbing yourself into what you are not to rub yourself into. And another thing people should notice, in as much as we feel we have family name to protect dignity and stuff, there is no dignity in rubbing yourself into a long-term financial burden that wasn't yours to bear. And people do this often. Family members rack up huge stack of debts that you are not aware of. They're not that, they're not expected to pay those debts, and some of them will be paying it for years. Why do that? It's not legally advised. It's not economically advised. Even from a social standpoint, it's not proper to have past generation put burden on the present generation. So the advice I'll give in such a situation is do the responsible thing. Do the legally advisable thing. And don't be, should I say, emotionally blackmailed to do that, which will be detrimental to, in fact, to the family in some cases.
0: So these things are, one, just going out, going on a whim. Okay, they say that uncle this person or auntie this that or mommy this or daddy that was incurred this amount of debt. The first thing that should come into one's mind is speak to my lawyer.
1: Exactly.
0: And then from the legal perspective, from the legal point of view, from your lawyer's perspective, they would then tell you how you can go about it, because you get to see a lot of these things happen. Someone will say that, oh, this person comes in from somewhere, and then they're also roping children, like the children into it. Even like you mentioned, past generations will start coming in, they start paying these things for years and years and years. And then these debts, again, it could even be a situation whereby the person who they said incurred it didn't even know. Maybe it might have been something they purchased and it's maybe interest that keeps on compounding over the years, and then they died like, oh, this thing actually just came out of nowhere, and then they have to solve it, and they are going up and down, up and down. So the most advisable thing from what you've said is to get a lawyer that would sort out the situation.
1: Yeah.
0: Is there a situation where I would come in that the lawyer would say, oh, you are, what, or what kind of situation would it be that the lawyer would say, oh yes, you actually have to pay it?
1: The only condition that can make the lawyer say you have to pay is not act, is if you were a co-guarant, or should I say a co-signatory.
0: Okay.
1: Basically, when that debt was being paid, you signed. That means you were a party to the debt, or maybe you stood as a guarantor. Guarantor means basically it's like saying standing as surety.
0: Okay.
1: Basically, in simple terms, it means if this person is unable to fulfill his obligation, I will stand in for him. So if the person actually dies, you actually have to come in. So, meaning you have affixed your signature when the deceased was actually alive. So, those are the two cases that, yes, the lawyer can say you were a co-guardian, or let's say your name was used in taking the debt. And actually, people have to be careful of that, because a lot of people do it today. Somebody will have a bad credit rating. So, you now come and see, your brother, help me, my name just use your name to take this debt. I'll pay, no problem. And you help them, they use your name to take the debt. When the person goes, by law, that person that died is not the owner of the debt. It's you.
0: Okay, so what I want to ask, because I'm looking at the time and this conversation, it feels like we have to do like another, it feels like we do have to maybe another day, maybe another Tuesday. And this time we'll talk about the legal aspect of it. We have you and also a lawyer. We'll talk about this extensively because it seems like we're just scratching the surface. Mm-hmm. As to what should be and what shouldn't be. But I want to ask these two questions before we go. What are the common mistakes that families make, that individuals make, that leads to these financial burdens, whether it be things they fail to do or situations that they manage wrongly? What are those things that they normally do? And how can families, how can individuals protect themselves from inheriting debt?
1: Okay. First of all, one of the mistakes people mostly do is when actually they haven't attempting to pay from the assets, the creditors of yes. the estate. Because they didn't do proper audit, some of them start paying unsecured loans first. At the end of the day, when you finish selling some of the assets to pay unsecured loans, or like, let's say, for example, neighbors, family and friends, you now discover the people that actually have claim to the assets, like banks, that the house was probably a collateral, the car. It's okay, you don't have the money. Hey, bring the car that we use as collateral. You sold it to pay somebody else. And the issue with unsecured loan is this. Unsecured loan can be written off as bad debt, especially in bankruptcy. But you've actually gone ahead to pay those who were not a priority. Another thing they do is that what I told you about, novation. You renegotiate the debts that you shouldn't have, that you are not a party to. By that, by default, you've actually made yourself binding on it. And that issue is the what I also told you about, executor days unturned, which basically means you started, expending on the resources of the estate without proper due diligence. So by that fact, you have actually made yourself responsible for the debts of the estate. That's why, like I said, the first thing you have to do, you're not supposed to touch it, conduct an audit, set aside the liabilities, the assets, then we can proceed from there. Okay, let's pay up in that order which we mentioned earlier. So I'll say when you get an inheritance, especially when it's sizable, don't touch it first.
0: Don't touch it. Leave it.
1: Don't touch it. The issue is people are always eager to, yes, finally, don't do. Trouble.
0: All right. Well, we're looking at the time and we really have to wrap up the conversation, but don't worry, we might have maybe a second one. Remember, the Ice Cream School Tour is coming your way. And I do want to tell you that because of the Ice Cream School Tour coming to you, you might not be hearing from Benny the Laughing Diva or from Lady Fate and Queen Coco, but Susan the Big Baby will definitely be coming in by 3 o'clock. Make sure to stay tuned to your number one family radio station and look out your window, because it might just be there. Let's have fun, guys. And remember to follow us across our socials at kids.fm.ng. Abraham, where can we find you?
1: At Abraham Saeed One, as on Twitter, also known as X.
0: Abraham Saeed One.
1: The right. One is in digit.
0: All righty, guys. Uncle Maddie the Magician on IG. And I'm saying to you, have a wonderful day. Bye-bye.
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Yeah, they trying to treat me like I'm not part of the human race, so I went out of space ever since. Yeah, they trying to treat me like, and I don't wanna be like that, I don't wanna be that way. Yeah.

I'm not part of the human race, so I went out of space ever since. Yeah, they tryna treat me and as an I don't wanna be like that, I don't wanna be that way. Yeah, I'm woman to me, so amazing. Yeah, the most beautiful design, girl.

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You're tuned in to Kids FM, where the fun never stops. Don't miss out on all the exciting games and awesome shows we've got just for you. Let's have fun!

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2: Say hello to my little friend, my call me Al Pacino, cause I'm really him. 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

0: Hello.
1: Hi, what's your name?
0: Abraham.
1: Okay, Abraham. How is it going? How's your exams going? You're crushing it.
0: Exams? Yes. I'm crushing it.
1: I know. I trust you. I can't wait for your results. I'll just be seeing A. Then maybe just one B.
0: Yeah. No, don't worry, When the result is out, I'll
1: screenshot
0: it and send it to you.
1: Hey, Gege. All right. No problem. We're going to be here to celebrate you. I'm going to definitely celebrate you. All right. Thank you so much for calling. Yeah.
0: How is work today?
1: Work is awesome. You know, just a little bit stressed out from the whole, you know, school touring and all of that, but it was nice. It was enjoyable. I really loved it. Yes. I did. I enjoyed myself.
0: You guys to come to my school.
1: Yeah, fingers crossed. You know, I'm not at the end of the day, it's not my decision. There are a lot of schools, but it's based on my boss right now. So okay. But definitely.
0: Okay.
1: Fingers crossed. Yeah. All right, my love. We don't say bye. What do we say?
0: Meow, meow.
1: Meow, meow. All right. 101.7 Kids FM Abuja. Hey, my soda pop. Who do you want to report? Feel free to call me up. Okay. Let's listen to this song, All I Want. Okay. It is by Simi. Do enjoy the song. I'll be right back.

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Anyways, my darling Soda Pop, okay, you know what? We are going to wrap up the show for today, and we'll do it again tomorrow, okay? So far, I'm going to close down. I'm going to say my meow meow. But before I go, you already know you can actually follow us on Instagram at kids.fm.ng, and the website is www.kidsfm.ng. Okay. And Susie the Big Baby also have a TikTok and an Instagram account, which is at Susie the Big Baby, which is SUZZYTHEBIGBABY. Susie the Big Baby. Okay. Anyways, by 8 o'clock, right? 8 p.m. to 10. It is going to be 10 o'clock. It is going to be hosted by Success, the Successful Man. So don't forget to tune in and enjoy yourselves. All right. Anyways, you know, Susie the Big Baby loves you, right? Yes, you do. I know you do. Mwah! Love you.

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And I am Success, the Successful Man, right here, back on your radio waves, bringing you all the amazing things I have got ready for you throughout the day to make sure tonight is just perfect. Just perfect. And yes, my day was stressful because, you know, the school tour started today and we had to hit as many schools as we possibly could. And today we went around the Kubwa axis and we hit a whole lot of schools there. And if your school just was lucky to be on our list, then a round of applause for you right there. It was really, really good meeting every single one of you champions out there. It was fun. It was fun, really. It was so much fun. The ice cream, the gifts, the joy, the way everyone was so happy to see us, the way the schools received us. It was absolutely amazing. And it doesn't end today because tomorrow we're going out again. And the school tour continues. So welcome to the show. The show is 10 o'clock, starting all the way from 8 o'clock down to 10 o'clock. And you have me as your captain, Successful Man, aka Divergent, aka Lord of the Night Skies, aka Batman, aka Success. And yes, today, amazing things planned for you all the way from the first part of the show, that is 8 o'clock to 8:30 will be for the catch up. And then 8:30 to 9:30 will be the Be Honest. And then 9:30 to 10 o'clock will be the Bedtime Stories. And for the 8 o'clock to 8:30, I'm catching up with something that is really amazing because I saw a lot of kids today and we played games. It was fun. And then it got me thinking about talent because I saw a lot of kids who love talent. So what is that weird random talent that you're very good at, that you have? What are your hidden talents? I want to know them. So call me and tell me about your hidden talents. And that we'll be talking about from 8 o'clock to 8:30. So the phone lines are open to you. 0201-226-3350. I got Forever by Lewis Capaldi right here, and that's gonna be my first music of tonight. It's my favorite.

0: 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You're still tuned into your number one family fun radio station. It's Kids FM 101.7 ABJ. And yes, all of you beauties listening to me right now are my sunflowers, because I success. I'm here to have so much fun with you. And I'm asking the big question, what is your hidden talent? So call me up and share. Hello, good evening. Hello, good evening. What's your name and where are you calling me from?
1: Good evening, sir.
0: Good evening. Who am I speaking with?
1: It's Benny.
0: Oh, it's Benny. Hey, Benny, how are you doing today? Hello, Benny.
1: I'm hearing you.
0: Yeah, I said, how are you doing today?
1: I'm fine, sir.
0: Okay, that is good. How was your day? Was it stressful? Did you enjoy public holiday or?
1: It was a little bit stressful.
0: A little bit stressful? What made it stressful?
1: I have to make some choices for myself.
0: Hard choices.
1: I think so. It's a little bit hard.
0: Hope you made the right choices though.
1: Yeah.
0: Okay, I trust your judgment, Benny. Well, so Benny, tonight I'm asking, what is that hidden talent that you have that sometimes might even be weird, but a lot of people don't really know you have that talent? So what's your hidden talent?
1: My hidden talent is to make should I say bead, like all this real bead head, this head bead, like this queen
0: bead
1: that she's there. Yeah.
0: So you can do all of those things.
1: Yeah.
0: Wow, that is amazing. So do you do it for fun or you do it and sell it?
1: I've not started yet, but I'm planning to start. But I'm just doing it for fun so that people
0: get to know that okay, you can do these things and you actually have a talent for beads. Yeah. That's good. That's really, really interesting. Well, thanks for calling me, Benny. Enjoy the rest of the show, okay?
1: Okay, so Sam.
0: Yeah?
1: I have something to say.
0: Oh, okay. Go on.
1: Please.
0: Yeah.
1: I'm begging you.
0: Okay.
1: I know it's not the right time, but I want to report myself.
0: Yeah.
1: And
0: okay.
1: Auntie Benny, Lady Faith, and Susie the Big Baby.
0: You want to report all of you?
1: Yes.
0: Okay. So what's the report?
1: Including me.
0: Okay.
1: Last Friday.
0: Yeah.
1: Auntie Lady Faith.
0: Yeah.
1: And Benny, they were asking questions. So I wanted to answer. Then I called. Then it was the network.
0: Yeah.
1: I thought maybe she changed her mind in the question because it's a general question.
0: Yeah.
1: Then I answered it. She said it's wrong. And it was the network. I didn't hear her clear.
0: Mm.
1: I thought maybe she's reading options. So I said justice. Then she said it's not correct. That she think about it and call back. And then Then I'm not listening very well. It's still the same question. Then I now call back. There was no picking my call. And Susie the Big Baby, she refused to pick my call throughout on Friday and today. I said maybe it's not appearing in the screen of the phone. I don't know.
0: Yeah, no, it's appearing. So the thing is, we get a lot of calls, like multiple calls, and they are not really saved with names. and there is so much numbers, you cannot really know who is calling. So you just pick at random, and there are literally two phone lines, calls coming in from both sides. So sometimes the chances that we might take your call might be really low. But if you are a frequent caller, it happens that your call usually comes like up because the system prioritizes that you call often. So that's why sometimes you see we take your calls often. Sometimes we don't, because there are many other calls that we are seeing and we don't even know who is who. So trust me, it's not something we do on purpose. It just happens.
1: Okay.
0: Yeah. It's definitely showing on the screen. Yeah, it's showing on the screen. They just did not know it was you, or there were so many other calls and they were just picking at random and did not even realize you were trying to call them.
1: Okay.
0: Yeah. So don't hold any grudge against them, please.
1: Okay.
0: Alrighty, Benny. Enjoy the show, okay? 0201-226-3350 is the number to call if you want to tell me about your hidden talent that I don't know about, that no one might even know about. Hello, good evening.
2: Good evening, sir.
0: Good evening. What's your name and where are you calling me from?
2: No, I'm Seth, calling from
0: Maitama. Seth calling me from Maitama. How are you doing tonight, Seth?
2: I'm doing good, sir.
0: You're doing good. So how was your day today? Was it fun?
2: Yes, it was perfect.
0: Was perfect. That's good to know, Seth. So, Seth, what's your hidden talent?
2: My hidden talent, singing.
0: Singing?
2: Yes.
0: Ooh, Seth's hidden talent is singing. Would you like to do me the honors of a live performance?
2: Yes.
0: Oh, okay.

0: Okay. All right. So, which song would you want to sing for me tonight?
1: Right now. Which song did you want me to sing for you?
0: You know what? It will be better if you choose. So, just pick your favorite song to sing and let's hear it. Press us.
1: Which song would I sing now?
0: Come on.
1: Well, yeah. I really don't know which one I will sing.
0: Okay. Okay. What's your favorite song?
1: My favorite song, like this hip hop, like
0: hip hop.
1: Tube Sam, and
0: two, and let's
1: but
0: hear
1: I
0: it.
1: Don't,
0: Chick Chick Boom.
1: I didn't.
0: You don't know the lyrics for that one.
1: Yeah,
0: because it's. Okay. So I'm just going to believe in seeing Call on the School Bus Drive with Tuesday the Big Baby.
1: No, I didn't call.
0: Oh, okay. So she has this segment, Sing and Play, where you can call in and even sing sometimes, and then she gets to play the song for you. And I think it would be nice for you to sing on her show someday.
1: When does this happen?
0: I think that is the second segment. That is by 4 o'clock in the 4 o'clock afternoon towards evening.
1: Okay.
0: Yeah.
1: Okay.
0: Yeah. Alrighty.
1: I'll surely do that. I'll wait it for tomorrow.
0: Okay. Okay. Well, thanks for calling, Seth. Hope you enjoy the rest of the show. Okay.
1: Thank you, sir.
0: Alrighty. Bye.
1: Bye.
0: And Seth right there has a hidden talent for singing. Hello, good evening.
2: Hi, my name is Peter.
0: Hey, it's Peter. Is Paul there?
2: He's doing something.
0: Oh, he's doing something. So I'm just going to be speaking with Peter tonight, yes? Okay then. So Peter, how was your day today?
2: It was very fine.
0: Was very fine. Okay, just me. What happened today?
2: Because I had to rest and go to school.
0: Oh, you came home and you rested a lot. Lost your heater. Please do well to call me back. The phone line 0201-226-3350. Hello, good evening.
3: Hello, good evening.
0: Good evening. What's your name and where are you calling me from?
3: My name is Benita.
0: Oh, Benita. From ABG. Yeah, did you hear Ben? The Benny I was telling you
3: hello?
0: About.
3: Yeah, I can,
0: telling you
3: hello?
0: About.
3: Yeah, I can hear you.
0: Yeah, I said, did you hear Benny call? The Benny I was telling you about.
3: Yeah, I did.
0: Yeah, okay. So, Benny meets Benita. I'm sure Benny's
3: listening. I thought my name was cursed, but it's not.
0: It's not. It's not as cursed as you think. I mean, even on the show, for the second show of the day, that is the Snack Time show, the person hosting that show is also Benny the Laughing Diva.
3: Oh, yeah, I know her.
0: Oh, okay. So, you see, there are a lot of Bennies in the world and Benitas. Alrighty.
3: And has
0: Benny. Yeah, so that's the difference.
3: They're kind of a difference.
0: Yeah. But you're short. If you want to shorten yours, it's still kind of Benny. Alrighty, Benita. Mm-hmm. So, what is your hidden talent?
3: I have many hidden talents. The one that I sing a lot.
0: Wow.
3: And the one that's hidden is rapping. I rap a lot. I love rapping.
0: Are you serious? I want to hear you rap. Come on, please.
3: Okay, so what song do you want me to rap?
0: What song do you like to rap to? I let it be your choice. The very one you know you do the best at.
3: I'm trying to think of a rap song. I can't think of one.
0: Wow, what kind of songs do you like to rap to? Is it Nigerian? Is it K-pop?
3: No, not Nigerian. British rap.
0: Who's your favorite artist for when it comes to rap songs?
3: I just remembered one.
0: Okay, go on. I'm all ears.

Abram, come, let's get in the seven, the Lord, so come, let's serve him. Jeremiah 29, verse 13, what, man, I think it's 11, so I hope that we make it to heaven. Philippians 4, verse 7, the peace of God, when I hear my good and my word.

0: That is Sailor Song by Gigi Perez. 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It's Kids FM 101.7 Abuja. And yes, I've been back here trying to get some amazing music for you all. And the time right now is just 1 minute gone past 9 o'clock. And yes, we still have 30 minutes to be talking about that one thing that gets you overthinking. So call me up the phone lines, and now back to being officially opened. The other phone line is 0901-808-9811. Hello, good evening. Hello, good evening.
1: Hello, good evening.
0: Good evening. What's your name and where are you calling me from?
1: Benita.
0: Hello, can you hear me?
1: Hello.
0: Or seems like the network isn't so great. Well, if you can hear me, you can call the other phone line 0901-808-9811. Hello, good evening.
1: Hello.
0: Hello. Hey, can you hear me? I'm hearing you. What's your name and where are you calling from?
1: Can you hear me?
0: Yes, I can hear you. Oh, seems like our network isn't so great. Hello, good evening.
2: Hello, good evening.
0: Good evening. What's your name and where are you calling me from?
2: This is Kemi calling from Maitama.
0: Welcome.

0: Alrighty, Kemi. So, are you an overthinker?
1: Very much.
0: You are not.
1: I used to think.
0: Very, very much. So Kemi, what's that one thing someone has done to you before that like kept you up and you were thinking and thinking and thinking about it so much that it pained you and you just kept amplifying the thing in your head?
1: Sounds
0: like you think a lot.
1: I will do it. Although there's one time.
0: Yeah.
1: It really affects me. It affects me. Even my mother used to say, you have too small to be thinking.
0: That's true. You're too small to be thinking. Don't give yourself BP at a young age. You know, the thing is, just try and let go of some of these things. There's one thing I always tell myself whenever I start to like overthink, and it's that overthinking about the problem does not solve the problem. That is it. So find something else to think about, something that distracts you, something you enjoy doing. For me, what works is music or watching a movie. It just clears my head and everything just goes away.
1: Sometimes I'll just cry.
0: You'll cry.
1: I'll cry.
0: Wow. You are one overthinker. Like, that's good. I mean, it's good to know these things about yourself and to know that, yes, you are this kind of person, and for people to understand you that this is Kemi, this is how she is. She overthinks things. So treat her like a princess.
1: That's good.
0: Well, I really enjoyed having this conversation with you, Kemi. And yes, I like that you actually think a lot. I mean, people who think things a lot are emotional and they're, I don't know, really, really nice and good people. Yeah. All right. Hope you enjoy the rest of your night, Kemi. Bye.
1: Bye.
0: And let's take one other call here. Hello. Good evening.
2: Hello.
0: Hey, what's your name and where are you calling me from?
2: This is Jibril calling from Suleja.
0: Jibril calling me from Suleja. Hey, Jibril, how was your day today? Yeah, it has been a pretty long while. How was your day today, Jibril?
2: My day is good.
0: Are you sure? Mine was a bit stressful, but yeah, we survived it. Now it's night.
2: I'm not gonna lie, mine was stressful.
0: So
2: I went to work.
0: We had this whole school tour going on, so it was moving around all through the day.
2: Yeah. I heard you yesterday.
0: Yeah, so that was what was going on all through. So it was really stressful for everyone of us there.
2: All right.
0: Yeah. So, Jibril. I'm asking, are you an overthinker? Are you the kind of person who tends to think things a lot?
2: Yeah, if I was to give myself a second name, I'd be like the CEO of overthinking.
0: CEO of overthinking. So what was the last thing that you remember that got you overthinking a whole lot?
2: Yeah, my primary overthinking, I was just because I don't have much airtime. Okay. Like, sometimes, let me put you in this loop here.
0: Yeah.
2: Imagine people running, like, imagine a fraud start running from, like, EFCC or something, from the Fed.
0: Yeah.
2: Like, who is running around the world, not knowing that the world is not even standing on anything? Like, dude, where are you even going to?
0: Wow,
2: if the earth even fall down like now, we don't even know what will happen. Yeah, all our life has been on a risk, like, for a long time. If you are on earth feeling as if you are safe or something, like, bro, just pray to your God and, you know.
0: Yeah, I like the way you think, yeah, like the perspective you're thinking from. Like, I never really thought of it, like, bro. So what happens, yeah, if the earth just leaves its axis and just like drops pure,
2: like, come on, don't worry,
0: we'll just
2: freeze. And again, there was one time I like, most of my overthinking was not someone doing something to me, actually it was me doing something to someone, I think. Maybe, I don't know, like a little change in conversation might trigger my overthinking, you understand?
0: Yeah.
2: If me and you are having a conversation, you are answering me like the way you're answering me now, yeah, okay, I'll feel like, yeah, you are getting the conversation. But when you be like,
0: and then the person is like pressing their phone and not even looking at you.
2: So it gets me, it disturbs my head.
0: Yeah. I mean, for me, I would say one thing that I get in my head is when someone does something really annoying, like very, very annoying, and I look at the person and I'm thinking, if I do the things in my head that I'm thinking right now to you, oh God, you would call me a very bad... In fact, if you see me, you will fear me more than you fear the devil. But then I just like... push it all down.
2: One of the songs that actually make me get my eyes off overthinking is that song, Dancing.
0: What's the title of that song?
2: Dancing.
0: Dancing by who sang that song?
2: I can't really remember. But I was thinking if you would know.
0: It's sounding like something I might know. Let me search.
2: Can't you see? And when you're big next to me, dancing in the moonlight. You know, something like that, right?
0: I don't remember the song. I'm not getting it. I'm seeing Dancing by Aaron Smith, Dancing by Calvin Sparks, Dancing in the Moonlight. Well, I don't think it's any of these ones.
2: Dancing in the Moonlight.
0: Is it that one? Dancing in the Moonlight.
2: Yeah, that's one. Okay. thank you.
0: All right, I'm going to listen to this.
2: I would love you to play for me.
0: I will definitely play this.
2: All right, thank you.
0: All right, thanks for calling. Bye.
2: Yeah, bye. Thank you.
0: And yeah, so many things we overthink about. It's a whole lot of things we think about. Hello, good evening.
3: Hello, good evening.
0: Good evening. What's your name and where are you calling me from?
3: My name is Purity from Durumi.
0: Purity calling me from Durumi. Welcome. So how was your day, Purity?
3: It was fine.
0: It was fine. Was it stressful?
3: No.
0: At all?
3: No, it was not stressful.
0: Ah, that's good to know. At least one of us did not have a stressful day today. Yeah, so Purity, you're talking about overthinking, and would you describe yourself as someone who overthinks?
3: I don't really like overthink things, except when something happens between someone and it really makes me angry. So I just come back to their house and just be thinking about it. I just be like, why did this person do this? And that's just it.
0: Hmm. Yeah, I mean, that's still kind of overthinking. But yeah, I get your point, Purity. So, but has there been, what's the last thing you remember, yeah, that someone said to you or did to you that got you overthinking?
3: It happened really earlier this year.
0: Yeah.
3: This one was like actually huge. Like it was huge. Someone like a sister. We are like two.
0: Yeah.
3: So like he's not really the snitch for me because what are snitching on me. So we are like, it's more like betrayed.
0: Like
3: felt really bad about it.
0: And it got you thinking a whole lot.
3: Yes, I was just thinking about it for like a month or 2 months.
0: I get that. It really hurts when you are betrayed by someone you really, really, really trusted.
3: Yes.
0: Yeah, I feel
3: sometimes,
0: you.
3: But now I just got over it.
0: I mean, it's good that you have gotten over it. And one thing I'll tell you is, it's always good to let out those feelings, but not to hold on to them for too long, because then it just starts to destroy you and hurt you. And it might be that the person that even hurt you is there enjoying his life or her life, and not even knowing that you are somewhere crying about something that she did, that she has even forgotten about. So sometimes, just tell yourself, hey, let this thing go and let the person go. It's all in the past now. For whatever. Yeah, all right. I understand. Well, thank you for calling me, Purity. Hope you enjoy the rest of your night, okay?
3: Yeah, I'm enjoying the rest of my night with the World Cup, actually. I was watching it
0: with my girls. Ooh, with the World Cup. Ah, that's good. Let me finish up and come and join you.
3: No problem.
0: All righty, bye.
3: Bye.
0: All right, that was Purity right there. She's enjoying her night with the World Cup. Who else is watching any of the World Cup specials tonight? Well, call me and you can chip it in while we're having our conversation as well. Hello, good evening.
4: Hello.
0: Hello, what's your name and where are you calling me from?
4: Benita calling back.
0: Oh, it's Benita calling me back. Okay, Benita. So, you have something else on your mind that you've been overthinking about?
4: It's actually some minor issues.
0: Okay, like what?
4: Well, I don't think this one is minor. Like in my class, everybody knows me like as a very smart student. So I'm always the one taking first.
0: Yeah.
4: So in our class, they brought a new student to our class. So, and this student, unfortunately, was like trying to outsmart. I don't know how to put it. Like, she was trying to like
0: compete with you.
4: Compete with me.
0: Yeah.
4: So I was just overthinking that. I don't know, maybe it's a minor issue, but to me it's not a minor issue.
0: I would say it depends. It depends on how much she's doing or what she's doing to get to that position. Has she been giving you attitude? Has she been treating you some kind of way? She
4: Most times she feels like we don't always agree.
0: So
4: we do not always agree.
0: Is she smart as well?
4: Yeah, she is.
0: Okay, so the thing is, let's see. Hopefully she's not the kind of person that's coming at you as an enemy or a rival. Because if she sees you as a rival, then if she doesn't do anything about it, then you're fine. But if she decides to like start carrying you in her mind and always wants to attack you or things like that.
4: The reason why I don't make friends in my own class is that I don't just trust any of my classmates. That's that I don't have friends in my class. Because I know that they may like, I don't know, they may become jealous of me and all of a sudden start acting in a weird way.
0: So the thing about friends is, if you have a good friend, that friend will never really be jealous of you in a bad way. They would actually be happy that they have you and you are doing so well, and they will be proud to call themselves your friend. So yes, it's good to be cautious about the friends you make, but I would also advise you have
4: also another one there.
0: Yeah.
4: Also another one.
0: Okay.
4: Like, I was in the class then, he asked me a question, and this man does not like asking me questions because he knows that I must
0: know the answer. Mm-hmm.
4: So he didn't ask me a question. I started taking many things between the lines. I was like, okay, maybe this man knows that I felt like I'm no longer serious again. That's why he's asking me questions, and that's just it.
0: I don't know what might be in the man's mind, but I don't know, but I'm sure you're still smart. I'm sure you've still been keeping your records.
4: No, I actually am.
0: Yeah.
4: Definitely.
0: Definitely. So yeah, like I was saying, even about friends, it's good to have friends, because then you know someone that is, even though you don't trust them 100%, just give someone that liberty to be your friend. Someone you know that, okay, yeah, this person has some decency, this person is smart, or even if the person is not that smart and it's someone you would even have to teach sometimes, yeah, you can be friends with someone like that and teach them, and from there both of you will grow together, and it keeps you that you're not lonely all the time. You don't have to be alone. If you have a battle to fight, the person will be there to fight by your side. It's good to have friends. But for that one that is trying to compete with you, I would say do your thing, don't mind her, as long as she does not get physical or do anything to sabotage you, then don't, just ignore her, do your thing, get your first.
4: Okay.
0: And prove to her that you have been smart, and you have always been, and you will always be for a reason.
4: Yeah, like actually, we wrote a biology test recently, and I was the highest in my class.
0: Wow, I'm sure she would have.
4: But I did not show her. I did not show her actually.
0: Yes, so that is also one thing.

0: Hey babe.
1: Hi, what's up?
0: Did you hear them say Kids FM was just for kids?
1: And here now, it's not just for kids. Just for kids.
0: Oh, because you heard kids. They lie. Kids FM is for the whole family.
1: Oh, really?
0: I learn a lot from Kids FM. Life hard. I listen to the latest music. My dear, and I'm not even a kid, though.
1: Oh, wow.
0: Yes.
1: I've really missed a lot, too. Don't worry, from now on, I'll start listening to Kids FM. Please tell me more.
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I am aka Divergent, aka Lord of the Night, aka Batman, aka Iron Man. And yes, the time is 9:31, and you know what happens after 9:30. It's bedtime story time.

0: And the title of tonight's story is Golden Bed. So listen, enjoy, and after the show, do well to call me and tell me what you have learned, because the phone lines will be open to you then. But for now, let's go enjoy Golden Bed.
1: Once upon a time, there lived a king who owned the most special apple tree in the world. The tree bore apples made of gold. Every day, the gardener would count apples and hand it over to the king.
2: An apple is missing!
1: The king was angry when the gardener informed him about the missing apples.
3: The thief will not be spared.
1: That night, the gardener put his eldest son on the security of the apple tree. But around midnight, the eldest son fell asleep. Next morning, again, one apple was missing.
2: I will post my second son on the security duty today.
1: Night fell, and the second son of the gardener, too, fell asleep around midnight. Next morning, again, one apple was missing. The third and the youngest son of the gardener offered to guard the tree that night.
4: Come on, apple thief, show yourself!
1: As the clock struck 12, he heard a rustling noise in the air, and a bird came flying that was of pure gold. And as it was snapping at one of the apples with its beak, the gardener's son jumped up and shot an arrow at it. But the arrow did the bird no harm. Only it dropped a golden feather from its tail and then flew away. The golden feather was brought to the king in the morning, and the council was called. Everyone agreed that it was worth more than all the wealth of the kingdom.
3: One feather is of no use to me. I must have the whole bird. Who is brave enough to bring me that golden bird?
1: The gardener's eldest son took upon this task.
3: Bravo!
1: And the eldest son set out to find the golden bird. And when he came to a wood, and by the side of the woods, he saw a fox sitting. So he took his bow ready to shoot at it.
5: Do not shoot me, for I will give you good counsel. I know what your business is, and that you want to find the golden bird.
6: So?
5: Hear me well. You will reach a village in the evening. You will see two inns opposite to each other, one of which is very pleasant and beautiful to look at. The other one is very shabby to look at. Choose the shabby one to rest for the night.
1: But the son thought to himself, what can such a beast as this know about the matter? So he shot his arrow at the fox, but he missed it, and the fox ran into the woods. Then he went his way and came to the village where the two inns were. And in one of these were people singing and dancing and feasting. But the other looked very dirty and poor. He thought to himself,
6: I would be very silly if I went to that shabby house.
1: So he went into the smart house and ate and drank at his ease and forgot the bird and his country too. Time passed on, and as the eldest son did not come back, the second son set out, and the same thing happened to him. He met the fox. He gave him the advice, but when he came to the two inns, his eldest brother called to him in the beautiful inn, and he went in and forgot the golden bird and his country in the same manner. Time passed on again, and the youngest son, too, wished to seek for the golden bird.
4: Please, father, let me go.
1: But his father was afraid.
2: I already lost my two sons.
4: But you won't lose me, father. Trust me.
1: At last, the gardener agreed. And as he came to the wood, he met the fox and heard the same good counsel.
5: Go to the poorhouse if you wish to reach the golden bird.
4: Thank you, old wise fox.
5: Sit upon my tail and you will travel faster.
1: Soon, they reached the village. The sun went to the shabby inn and rested there all night. In the morning came the fox again with another good advice.
5: Now go straight forward till you come to a castle, before which lies a whole troop of soldiers fast asleep. Take no notice of them. Go into the castle, and you will find a room where the golden bird sits in a wooden cage. Close by it stands a beautiful golden cage. But don't try to change the cage, otherwise you will repent it.
1: Then the fox stretched out his tail again, and the young man sat himself down and reached before the castle gate. And the sun went in and found the chamber just as Fox had told him.
4: It will be a very droll thing to bring away such a fine bird in this shabby cage.
1: But as soon as he opened the door to change the cage, the bird let out a loud scream, alerting the sleeping soldiers. He was taken prisoner. The next morning, the court sat to judge him, and when all was heard, it sentenced him to die.
4: Oh, merciful king! Please spare my life.
3: You will be spared on one condition. Bring me the golden horse, which could run as swiftly as the wind, and I will spare your life and also give you the golden bird.
1: He set out on his journey when his friend the fox met him.
5: You see now what has happened on account of your not listening to my counsel? But you are a good lad. Hence, I will still help you. To find the golden horse, you must go straight on till you come to the castle where the horse stands in his stall. By his side will lie the groom fast asleep and snoring. Take away the horse quietly, but be sure to put the old leathern saddle upon him and not the golden one that is close by it.
1: All went right, but when the sun looked at the horse, he thought,
4: I will give him the golden saddle. I am sure he deserves it.
1: But as he took up the golden saddle, the groom awoke and cried out loud that all the guards ran in and took him prisoner and was sentenced to die. But he pleaded again.
3: If you manage to bring the beautiful princess to me, I will spare your life, and you can also have the bird and the horse.
1: Then he went his way and again met the old fox.
5: If you had listened to me, you would have carried away both the bird and the horse. Yet I will help you once more. Go straight on, and you will arrive at a castle. Go up to her and give her a kiss. At midnight, the princess goes to the bathing house, and she will let you lead her away. But take care. You do not suffer her to go and take leave of her father and mother.
1: As they came to the castle, all was as the fox had said. At midnight, the young man met the princess and gave her the kiss. And the princess agreed to run away with him. But she begged with many tears that he would let her take leave of her father. At last, he consented. But the moment she came to her father's house, he was taken prisoner again.
3: You shall never have my daughter, unless in 8 days you dig away the hill that stops the view from my window.
1: Now this hill was so big that the whole world could not take it away. And after 7 days, and had done very little, he sat there hopeless when his friend, the fox, comes there to help him again.
5: Go to sleep. I will work for you.
1: And in the morning, the hill was gone. The happy king gave his daughter to him, and away went the young man and the princess. And again, he met the fox.
5: You can have all three, the princess, the horse, and the bird.
4: Really? But how?
5: Listen carefully. Go to the king and give him the princess. Then he will be very joyful, and you will mount the golden horse and put out your hand to take leave of them. Shake hands with the princess last. Then lift her quickly onto the horse and gallop away as fast as you can. Then go to the castle where the bird is. I will stay with the princess at the door. Show the horse to the kind horse, and he will bring out the bird and say that you want to look at it to see whether it is the true golden bird. And when you get it into your hand, ride away.
1: Everything happened as the fox said.
4: Thank you, dear friend, for your good counsel. I am indebted to you.
5: If so, then pray kill me.
4: What? I will do no such thing. You, my
5: friend. On your way, and don't sit down by the side of the river.
1: He rode on with the princess, till at last he came to the village where he had left his two brothers. And there he heard a great noise and uproar. He saw two men are going to be hanged. Curious, he went nearer and saw that the two men were his brothers, who had turned into robbers.
4: Take away all my money, but spare my brothers!
1: After rescuing his brothers, they all came to the woods where the fox first met them. And the two brothers said, "Let us sit down by the side of the river and rest a while to eat and drink." So agreed, forgetting the fox's counsel, sat down on the side of the river. And while he suspected nothing, they came behind and threw him down the bank, took the princess, the horse, the bird, and went home to the king, their master.
6: Oh, great lord, we are back with the golden bird and more. All this we have won by our labor.
1: Then there was great rejoicing made. But the horse would not eat, the bird would not sing, and the princess wept. The youngest son fell to the bottom of the river's bed. Luckily, it was nearly dry, but the bank was so steep that he could find no way to get out. Then the old fox came once more to his rescue.
5: If you just listen to me, no evil would have befallen him. Yet you are my friend. I cannot leave you here, so lay hold of my tail and hold fast.
1: He pulled him out of the river.
5: Your brothers have set watch to kill you if they find you in the kingdom.
1: So he dressed himself as a poor man and came secretly to the king's court and was scarcely within the doors when the horse began to eat and the bird began to sing and princess left off weeping. Then he went to the king and told him all his brother's roguery. They were seized and punished, and he had the princess given to him again. And after the king's death, he was heir to his kingdom. A long while after, he went to walk one day in the woods, and the old fox met him, and he besought him with tears in his eyes to kill him.
5: Please, my friend, I ask you this one favor. Please do it.
1: And the youngest son sadly agrees. As soon as the fox was killed, it was changed into a man. And as it turned out, the fox was the brother of the princess, who had been lost a great many years.

I hope you enjoy that story right there about the golden bed and the prunes. I mean, one obvious takeaway from that story would be the listen to instructions. Pay attention. If they say do it like this, then do it like that. And you'll see that, especially when you know this thing, or this person telling you to do this in this particular way is wise and

0: smart and understands it better than you do. Listen to what the person has to say and don't be like the first two brothers who did not listen and they even forgot their mission. And yeah, I feel like that's the most obvious lesson right there. But if you have more to tell me, the phone lines are open to you. 0201-226-3350 is the number to call. I do have a call here. Hello, good evening.
1: Hello.
0: Hey.
1: My name is Zay.
0: Benny.
1: Sir?
0: Okay, Benny. So, Benny, what would you say is a moral lesson that you picked from the story tonight?
1: I learned that we should listen to instruction before doing it.
0: Yes, that is true.
1: And we should not disobey like the way the two sons did.
0: That is absolutely correct. And one very, very good point. Listen to instructions and do not be like the first two princes. Well, thank you for calling and sharing with me, Benny. Good night.
1: But can you please play me a song after everything when you wrap up the show?
0: Okay, so what song will that be?
1: Is it Okukuluku that you call it?
0: Oh, from the movie Coco. Is it Coco?
1: Yeah.
0: Okay, I know the song. I will play it for you, okay?
1: Okay, and Fun by Rima.
0: Fun?
1: Yeah.
0: Okay, so I might only be able to play one, but let's see how that goes, okay?
1: Okay.
0: Alrighty, good night.
1: Thank you.
0: You're welcome, darling. Bye.
1: Bye.
0: And I will take one more call. Hello, good evening.
2: Good evening, sir.
0: Good evening. What's your name and where are you calling me from?
2: Seth calling from Maitama.
0: Seth calling me from Maitama. Welcome back, Seth. So, did you enjoy the story?
2: Yes, I really enjoyed
0: it. So what would you say is a moral lesson or your favorite part of that story?
2: Well, the moral lesson is how to, if they tell you something, you should listen before and do it the way they tell you to do it. And also, it's not everything that comes easily. And I mean, it's not a good thing that comes easily. I hope you understand what I'm saying.
0: I get you. Good things don't come easy.
2: Yes.
0: That's a very, very, very good point. And something that a lot of people might not have taken off, but you got that. You saw it and you learned the lesson from that. So thank you for calling and sharing with me, Seth.
2: Thank you, sir.
0: Alrighty, good night.
2: Good night, sir.
0: Bye. And we have learned a whole lot of amazing lessons tonight. And that's why we're Kids FM, because we're all about giving lessons for kids, teenagers, young adults, and even mommies and daddies. So we are built for the entire family, not just kids, not just teenagers, but for every single person in the family. So as long as you know you have a family, well, you need Kids FM 101.7. So tell a friend to tell a friend to always tune in and listen and also have fun with us. The time is 9:51 and this means I should be wrapping things up on the show. And I need a very long sleep, a very, very long sleep, because the school tour hasn't ended and tomorrow we'll be moving out again to continue the rumble. So who knows, we just might be coming to your school tomorrow. So I need to get rest before tomorrow, so I'll have all the energy I need for the run around. But hey, you can still join My City Magician on the morning bell tomorrow morning, 6 to 9 o'clock. That will be My City Magician and Angel Gabby. But I think you should be able to join the Snack Time Show.

Bending the Laughing Endeavor as well. But after that, I don't think any of us will be around. 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